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0: Hey folks, it's Sparky here. 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

0: It's Wednesday, 27th of May, 2026. Paul Baker with you for the next 2 hours. Music from Donna Summer, the Bee Gees and Hot Chocolate very soon. We'll kick off with this from George Michael. It's Fast Love.
1: Paul Baker.

0: We are on for Wednesday. It's midweek, the 27th of May. Coming up on the show a little bit later on, all the usual stuff, amazing facts of the day. We'll do the Brainbuster on this day in history, and I think we should probably check out today's celebrity birthdays for Wednesday. Jamie Oliver, the celebrity chef, is 51 years old. Actor Paul Bettany is 55. Joseph Fiennes, the brother of Rafe, is 56. He's also an actor as well. Keris Matthews of Catatonia is celebrating her 57th birthday today. We also have Lily Rose Depp, actress and model, 27. Shanice, do you remember her big song from the 90s, I Love Your Smile? Well, she's 53 years old today. And Andre 3000 of Outkast is celebrating his 51st birthday. It's National Fish and Chips Day today, World Otter Day, it's National Sun Cream Day, it's National Sticky Tape Day, it's also National Grape Day, it's Nothing to Fear Day, World Product Day, and it's also Global Learning Disability Week. We've mentioned that already this week as well. Now, because it's Fish and Chip Day, a bit later on we'll be looking at the unwritten rules of ordering at the chippy, and also Sticky Tape Day, Signs Your Sticky Tape Has Won. We'll be doing that a little bit later on. Also coming up, we'll have the conversation starter, and that is, what is the most ridiculous thing you've ever felt guilty about doing, even though it was completely legal and normal? We'll get to those answers next.
1: Paul Baker.

So the conversation starter I gave you at the end of yesterday's show. What is the most ridiculous thing you've always felt guilty about, even though it's completely legal and normal? Emma says she always feels like an international art thief whenever she walks out of a supermarket without buying anything. Harry says he feels an immense wave of shame whenever he presses the button at the pedestrian crossing and there's no cars coming. Chloe always feels incredibly guilty when she uses a phone inside a bank, even though there are no signs banning it. And William feels like a rogue hacker whenever he chooses, "I do not accept cookies" on a website, as if the internet police are going to track him down for being uncooperative. More of those answers coming up in the next hour. On the way very soon, though, it's your Wednesday Brainbuster question.

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8: On the way next, we'll have a brainbuster, a Wednesday midweek brainbuster. Paul Weller's coming up, Pat Benatar, Salt and Pepper, and right now, here's the real thing.
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Right, time for your midweek Brainbuster question. Now, today it is Fish and Chip Day, and a survey of 2,000 adults found that 38% of people say they judge their local fish and chip shop entirely by the quality of what specific item. 38% of people say they judge their local fish and chip shop entirely by the quality of what specific item. Have a think about that. I will give you the answer next.

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It is fish and chip shop day today. And in a survey of 2,000 adults, found that 38% of people say they judge their local fish and chip shop entirely by the quality of what specific item. The answer is the batter.

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1: Amazing facts of the day are on the way for you very soon as we continue your show for Wednesday. This is Paul Baker. Coming up, Rolls Royce, Status Quo, and right now, open your heart, it's Madonna.

0: On the way in hour number two of Wednesday's show, Unwritten Rules, ordering at the chippy and signs that your sticky tape has won. On this day in history is coming up as well. First though, let's do your amazing facts for Wednesday. The first ever commercial fish and chip shop in the UK was opened in London in 1860 by a young immigrant named Joseph Malin. Sea otters have a built-in pouch or pocket under their forelegs where they store their favourite rock used for cracking open seashells. Cellophane tape or sticky tape was invented in 1930 by an engineer who wanted to help bakers seal their transparent food packaging. And sun cream doesn't actually block the sun entirely. Its SPF rating tells you how much longer it would take the UV rays to redden your skin compared to no protection at all.
1: Paul Baker.

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1: 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Feel good tunes, good vibes and a spark to get you moving. I'll sort the music. You

Morning, Almanzora Valley, and anywhere else you happen to be this morning, this stupid o'clock morning. How are we? Wednesday the 27th of May, I nearly said June. Wednesday the 27th of May. And do you know what? It's going to be another lovely hot day, and I think it's going to be another lovely hot day both in the UK and over in Spain. Good morning to John Alex, how are you? Mr. Early Bird. Yeah, the comments section is open, so do join us. Say hello, tell me what you're doing today. What have I got for you? I've got a bit of Olivia Rodrigo, I can't say her name. Bit of Spanish for you, Clean Bandit, Adele, Eagles, oh there's all sorts, a nice mix-up bag for you today. Shall we get started? Shall we wiggle those toes and get out of bed, eh? Come on then.

0: What a song to start the show, Alex Warren from 2024. Did you know that before he was a chart artist, he became famous online making comedy and lifestyle videos? And then surprised everybody by turning into a serious, emotional pop singer. Get in, lad. Another popular one at the moment, Olivia Rodrigo from 2026, new one-ish. Drop Dead. Good morning, Chrissy.
1: Good

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0: Yes, a very good morning to you all, wherever you're listening. I believe Chrissy is in Malaga, John Alex in Almanzora Valley, and wherever you are, good morning. 27th of May, nice hot day again. 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Bit of Spanish for you, Manuel Turizo, La Bachata, probably said it all wrong.

Love this one from A Clean Bandit, all the way from 2014, would you believe? And Rather Be.

Good morning to Charmaine in the Spen Valley. Now that I have my full posse, I feel like Steve Wright. We've got Quentin Knotts of Crisp, John, Alex, Chrissy and Charmaine. The early birds every morning, bless yous. And for that, you get your own personal weather forecast. It's never right. So Almanzora Valley, sunny and very warm across the valley today with highs around 30 degrees. Pollen levels remain high, especially olive and grass pollen. Spen Valley. Yeah, we're beating you today. We're beating you. Bright spells and variable cloud in Spen Valley today with a slight chance of a shower later. Will you be pleased with that, Charmaine? Highs around 17 degrees. Pollen count is moderate. Malaga, where Chrissy is. Warm sunshine across Malaga today with temperatures reaching around 28 degrees and light coastal breezes. Pollen levels are moderate to high. Good morning, Super Noodles. You alright, my lovely? Right, let's wake you up with a bit of baseballs.

Loving that song by the Baseballs, 2009. Originally, the song was by Plain White Tees. But the Baseballs always give a retro rock and roll makeover to every song they do. Good morning, Dawny. How are you? And how's Twiglet? And Mr. Mitchell, is he still in

Don't forget the comment section is open, so if you want to say hello, you want to say hello to somebody else, happy birthday to somebody, just join us. It's Wednesday, it's halfway through the week. Thank the Lordy Lordy for that. Next, I have played this one before, I think, but I do like it. It's Adele, Easy on Me, and it's the Tenzin remix. Come on, darling.

absolutely adore this version. Yes, I have played it only a few days ago. Adele admitted she wrote the song partly to explain her divorce to her son in the gentlest way possible. What a way!

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How did you find out about your parents divorcing? Oh, my mum wrote me a song. Not many people can say that.

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Yes, we're on Wednesday. What are we all doing today? I think me and Chrissy are halfway through our normal work. Normal. It's never normal. We get confused though because we work 6 days and 3 days off, so we're never...

Good morning. Yes, we're going to go retro now because we're doing two stations all in one go. Almeria Live 107.5 and Almeria Gold 95.5. We've had a few modern ones. Let's go backwards to the Eagles, Hotel California. Good morning, Bobby Gray. How are you, darling? Oh, okay.

Bobby Gray. Good morning to Bobby Gray. All right, me babbers. I've been practicing that. You can hear Bobby Gray on Al Maria Gold 95.5 at 12 o'clock noon today for his retros, Bobby Gray on the wireless. Good morning, Tim the Legend, and he's after me. He's back too. He's after me on Al Maria Live 107.5. I've got all these numbers in my head. Just to let you know, the comment section in Al Maria Gold is not working at the moment. I do apologise, I have reported it. So hopefully that will be sorted very, very shortly. Oh, you can tell this is part of the video thing. Let's get rid of it. Right, this is a bootleg version of Eye of the Tiger from Survivor, 1982. Spiced up a bit.

I think I'm deciding it's a bit too much first thing in the morning. I might just save the bootlegs for later, but I quite like the rhythm. The original Eye of the Tiger by Survivor. Sylvester Stallone personally asked the band to write the song for Rocky 3. Now then, there you are. Didn't know that. Right, I've had enough of it now, I've had enough. Ramo and Lonely Night, Lost Your Love from 2022. I got caught in the head. John Alex is definitely sitting on the fence. Yeah, I'm sitting on the same one. Yeah. I keep losing my sunshine. Covered up by... Oh, this is better, isn't it? Hey.

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Right then, all right me babbers, this one is for Bobby Gray because I know he likes it because it's got his name in it. Yep, it's T-Rex with Telegram

What a song. Telegram Sam, T-Rex, 1972. Song went straight to number one in the UK and helped make Mark Bolan one of the biggest glam rock stars of the 70s. And that was for Bobby Gray, because it says Bobby's all right. Morning, all right, my babbers. You can hear him on Amory Gold 95.5 at noon for his retro show. Bobby on the wireless. What's my line? Chrissy, get a grip, sweetheart. You'll be reet. You'll be reet. You'll be fine. Just get another flask full of coffee or a cup of tea or something. We'll do it together this afternoon. Right, we've got Imagine Dragons, Follow You, and I'll let you know what's going on both Almeria Live 107.5 and Almeria Gold 95.5 very shortly.

Bless Him. What a nice thing to do. Dan Reynolds wrote the song after reconciling with his wife following a temporary split. Bless. Let's quickly tell you what's happening. We've got Tim the Legend after me on Almeria Gold. No, Almeria Live 107.5. He's back. And then we've got, where are we? It's Cat Dog's Party List at 10 o'clock. 12 o'clock, the midday show with Ryan Brown. The Top 10 show at 2 o'clock with Action Jackson and PMP. And at 5 o'clock, we have the 5 o'clock Hit Mix with Robbie. 7 o'clock, 90s Naughties Throwbacks. Paul Baker's Golden Hits at 9 o'clock. On Almeria Gold 95.5, Jeff is already in the building, back with us, thank goodness. The Feel Good Factor at 8 o'clock. Miller's Music, new... He's still poorly, bless him, Pete Miller. Wish him all the best. Come back soon. Bobby Gray on the wireless, 12 o'clock. Top 10 show at 2 o'clock. The Golden Hits show with Robbie at 5 o'clock. 7 o'clock, the 70s Soul show. And at 9 o'clock, the Gold Music Mix. So plenty for everybody. Don't forget you need two radios so you don't miss anything. Ooh, bless you, Dawny. Paul is covering the midday show today.

you, Charmaine. You enjoy the rest of your day too. Chrissy, I'll give you a virtual hug at work this afternoon. And talking of this afternoon, Ryan Brown's not with us, but we've got Paul Mitchell. I'm wondering if Dawn is going to be DJing. Not long to go now, just 4 minutes before you have Tim the Legend on Almeria Live 107.5. And Jeff Feelgood on Almeria Gold 95.5. We're going to do it all again tomorrow. Ollie Mers up. I never meant to break your heart. Yeah, you did. I drew a broken heart. Thank you, John Alex. You have a good one too.

0: as Chrissy says, today's going to be a good day. Have a fantastic Wednesday. Don't forget to put the sun cream on.
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5: And a very good morning. It is Wednesday, the 27th of May. How is everybody this morning? The sun is shining. Looks like it's going to be another lovely day. And I've got to say before anything, thank you to those people that messaged or called yesterday, hoping that I was okay. Off the airwaves for one day, a bit of business to attend to, and people were missing me, which is lovely. Lovely. Didn't know you cared so much. Thank you all.

There we are, setting you off nice and gently this morning. Bit of Eagles there, and Desperado say very good morning. Denise joined us on the comment section where he said, good morning, Tim, we did miss you. Well, thank you. Nice to know somebody did. Right, here we go. Bit of Percy.

I tell you what, that's an absolute classic, isn't it? Absolute classic. Love that song to death. Good morning, John Alex. John, join us on the live comment section. No John today, but you can catch him 2 o'clock tomorrow afternoon. And good morning to Dawny. Dawny, hope you are very, very well this morning.

Has anybody ever eaten 3 dried Jacob's cream crackers and then tried whistling? It's not easy. I can't believe that Otis Redding would have done that, because he whistles perfectly there. We used to play that game every Christmas, that you get into teams, you'd have crackers, you had to eat, I think it was actually 2 crackers, you had to eat 2 crackers, no drink allowed, and then once you'd shown that you had eaten the crackers, you used to run up and you used to have to whistle a tune in somebody's ear to score the point. First one to whistle and guess the tune was the winner. Silly game, but lots and lots of laughs with it. We used to call it just the cracker game. Simple as that, the cracker game, and what a great game it was. Right, Broken Wings, Mr.

0: Fabulous, there you are, Mr. and Broken Wings. So we've got Tracy Fowler saying thinks that FM is off. Certainly it's coming through on Alexa, and else we'll have to have a little look at that. Thank you, Tracy, and good morning to you. Good morning to Jane. Did I say good morning to Jane already? I'm not sure if I did. If I didn't, good morning, Jane, if I did. I forgot I said that. Dawnie, I did say good morning to. And Fran, good morning to you. I'll be back in just two shakes of I'll be back in a minute.
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0: Yes, good morning. It is Tim the Legend with the breakfast show. 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They sponsor our weather. That will be with you just before 9 o'clock, just before we play today's Can You Tell Me? And all those who want to take part today, I can tell you, very, very easy one today. Expecting lots of right answers. Right, Tracy Fowler says she thinks FM is off. I've just checked, it's on off, on off, on off, on off. So we will get that reported and get our top technicians on the case, as they say. Right, do we play that one or that one or that one or that one first? Oh, let's have some Michael, shall we? Good morning to Fran. Hope you're well, Fran.

0: Oh, there you are. I haven't played that for simply ages. Harpo, a movie star. Great little tune, that. Okay, do you know what? I think it's 8:28. It's time for this.
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0: There are. Now I'm here from Queen. That is today's Daily Dose of Queen. Be another one along tomorrow.
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0: Ah, except it's not Ryan today. Ryan's on his Holly Bobs. Paul Mitchell sitting in for Ryan. Still be a great show. That is at midday today.
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4: Yes, good morning, welcome back. It is Tim the Legend with a breakfast show. 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

There you are. Live and Let Die, Paul McCartney there. Right, what's happening today on AlmiraRadio.live? I can tell you, Cat Dog is up at 10 o'clock. She's here with her party playlist. After that, it's meant to be Ryan Brown's day, but it's not. It's Paul Mitchell sitting in for Ryan. After that, it's meant to be the top 10 show with the Jacksons. It's not. And I don't know who's taking over, but the Jacksons are away at the moment. Rob Mack is here at 5 with his hit mix show. 90s to noughties throwbacks is on after Rob Mack at

7. And then later on in the evening, we have Paul Baker taking you right through the evening till we play some great handpicked music for you, taking you back round to tomorrow morning. All quite

0: They are Soul to Soul and Back to Life. Gotta say good morning to GD, that's Wild Nights, Gwen Dale. Good morning to you, Gwen. And to the old man, if he's awake yet. Who knows? You never know with him. Could be awake, could have been awake for hours. Most likely still snoring his head off. Good morning to you.
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7: Okay, here you go. Today's weather locally. We're currently sitting at 20 degrees with a high today of 28. They're saying 28. It is going to be hotter than that. It has been for the last couple of days. So it's going to be a minimum of 28 later on today. If it is 28, that'll be 4 degrees above the daily average for the time of year. I've got to say, yesterday I had to go up country quite a way, and when I was going along there on my right hand side, as I was coming back yesterday evening, on my right hand side was the Sierra Nevada mountain range, still covered in snow. 30 odd degrees in the car, still covered in snow. Magnificent sight. I had to pull over and take some pictures. I don't know why, but I just felt compelled I had to. So there you are. Right, your air quality today is fair. We have a sunset tonight at 19 minutes past 9. We currently have 50% humidity in the air. And the Fiona M, can you, can't you? Washing report, you can. Of course you can do your washing and put it out today. It will dry, no problem at all. There is no rain expected for at least the next 10 days. Quite possibly the next 5 or 6 months now. There we are. We are on it. That is your weather report for today, Wednesday the 27th of May, brought to you by the Beauty Rooms at Total Entertainment Touré, whose treatments include luxury and electrical facials, waxing, gel manicures and pedicures, and they also offer you eye treatments. For any treatment, call Wendy on 678-992-093. There you are, and our thanks to the Beauty Rooms in Touré. Right, let's do this.
5: 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Al Maria. It's The Breakfast Show, and it's time for Can You Tell Me? 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
7: Okay, here we go. Today's Can You Tell Me? It is an easy one. I don't know how quick you'll get it, but it is an easy one today. So let's see how we get on. John Alex is just saying he's been and took pictures before heading towards Granada. It's an impressive sight when you see all the snow on the mountaintops. It is indeed, John. Right, Can You Tell Me? Three tracks. There is a link between the three tracks. It's a multi-word answer today. It's an easy one. When you think you know the answer, private to the DJ on the comment section, please. Here we go with track one.

They are. Track one. Two answers coming in, both from Wild Nights. First one says fruit. No. Second one, numbers. No. Here you go. Track two.

Ah, there you go. Track two. Normally it's track three that gives it away. It was track two that did it today. Wild Knights in with a correct answer. Well done to you. Gold medal to you. Claire MC. Good morning, Claire. She was so quick to get in there. No good morning. No nothing. Just the right answer. That'll do for us. Good morning, Claire. Hope you're very, very well. So, for those of you still thinking about it, there's me morning. Morning, Claire. Here is track three.

There you are, track three of today's Can You Tell Me? So, what do we have? We had, let's have a look at some wrong answers. Well, there were very few wrong answers today. Fruit was one of them, numbers was the other one of them. That was it. We only had two medal winners this morning. Quiet night on the comments, quiet day on the comment section. But we did have Wild Nights in first and Claire MC coming in second. And then Kaz pops up, no answer, just says, good morning, Tim. Good morning to you, Kaz. Hope you are very well this morning. Right, we played One Bad Apple from the Osmonds. We played, what did we play? We played Everything About You by Ugly Kid Joe, and we played Johnny B. Good. One Bad Apple, Osmonds, I was looking for Bad. Everything About You, Ugly Kid Joe, I was looking for Ugly, and Johnny B. Good, I was looking for Good. Changing around, you got the Good, the Bad, and the Ugly. Simple as that this morning. What can I possibly play? So, gold medal to Wild Nights, silver medal to Claire MC. Well done, both of you. And good morning to Kim D. Hope you and Barry are very, very well. This is the only track I could think of that I could play for the Good, Bad, and Ugly. It is the Good, the Bad, and the Ugly.

0: There you are. Hugo Montenegro and the Good, the Bad and the Ugly. There'll be another Can You Tell Me tomorrow morning. Same time, same channel.
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7: Yes, good morning, welcome back. 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You have to get yourself down there. Go and see what Pam has got on offer for you. Also, perfect for your barbecue. Honey and chili pork steaks, gammon steaks, rump and beef medallion steaks, barbecue ribs. And I'm not going on. I could go on all day. There's so much on offer down at the Irish and English store. Get yourself down there. 2 minutes drive from Mercadona, opposite the emergency centre. Go and see Pam. Tell her I've sent you in, and I've sent you in to buy big. You'll need some big bags because there is plenty in there to tempt you. They are Irish and English store, Alula del Rio. Pop in to see Pam. She's open today, waiting for you. Well, what happened there? Let's try that again, shall we?

0: There you are. Robert Palmer. Funny start to that. I thought it was wrong to start with. I've got to look into that. There's got to be a better version of that. But that was Addicted to Love. Right, we're going to do this.
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4: 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Over at Sensations, we're serving great food for our dinner dance evenings. This Saturday, it's Carl Lewis. So get yourself booked in.
0: Right, that's what's happening at Valerie and Sensations this week. What else is happening in the local area today? Today being Wednesday, the 27th of May. Right, here goes. At the crematorium, Hergla Verda, 10 a.m. until 1 p.m. today, Karen from Collifer is available to have a chat regarding anything funeral related. No Power Restaurant, Arbalaya, 4 o'clock this afternoon. It's Jack Law. It's Jack Law. And then after Jack Law, there is karaoke night with Rob Mack. The Cafe Royal Tour, 6:30 this evening, Obsession Duo. The Oasis Clubhouse, Los Gallardos, 7 o'clock this evening, is midweek roast with music from live singer JJ Jones. At the Cubitin Hostel Maison, Arbalaya, 7 o'clock this evening, is line dancing for beginners through to mixed levels. Miraflores, Los Gallardos, 7 o'clock this evening, they've got a games night there, it's pool, darts and dominoes. Anto's Bar, Veda, 7 o'clock this evening, trivia quiz, €1 entrance per person. Want another quiz? Hotel Continental, Mohaka, 7 o'clock this evening, quiz night there. It just happens to be a quiz night at a Curio Sala, Amandora, 7 o'clock tonight, €2 entrance per person. And if you're looking for a quiz, try Bar Gemini, Amandora, 7:30 tonight, quiz night there. There you are. That is what's happening today in the local area. If you're going to any of those events, don't forget, get yourselves a table booked. And please let the venue know you heard about it right here on Al Maria. I thank you all.
2: 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Have you got an event you would like to include? Message the studio via the website or Facebook.

There you are. Meatloaf, Hot Patootie, obviously from the Rocky Horror Picture Show, film, theatre, stage, whatever you like, but from that production. Good. Ian M, good morning to you. He says we're not on FM on 107.5. No, we have a little technical difficulty. Not one for me, one for the top tech team. As soon as they are able to sort it, they will do it, I'm sure. Thanks, Ian, for letting us know. Right, I'm going to play this next one for Fran. Why am I playing it for Fran? Because she's a lady.

bit of Tom Jones there, She's a Lady, playing that one there for Fran. Right, we're going to have a little bit of They Might Be Giants, and then we'll have a quick ad break, and then we'll be back. Don't go anywhere.

0: Hi, it's Paul Baker, and if you want to hear the best songs on the planet, then tune in this evening at 11 p.m. right after Noughties to Infinity show. I'll see you there.
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9: 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Every dish is cooked with passion, spice and tradition. They are open for a delicious Indian dining experience from 12:30 to 4 and again 6 till 11, 7 days a week. And they've got the tapas lunch 12:30 to 4, Monday to Friday. Every day the flavours of India are waiting for you at the Indian Garden, where every meal feels like a celebration. Right, good morning JB. He says, morning, stuck in a trap legend, playing a numbers game. Absolutely no idea what you're talking about, JB. Stuck in a trap legend, playing a numbers game. I've no idea. I really, really don't know. Talking of numbers, let's have this.

0: Join me, Nikki Noodles, every Sunday for a dolly mixture of music and fun to wake you up before your go-go. You can even play along and guess the theme of the show every Sunday morning at 10 a.m. Wake me up before you go-go. Don't leave me hanging on like a yo-yo.
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8: 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See you tomorrow. 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Ta-da.

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5: Good morning, everyone. It is Cat Dog with a Party Playlist. Oh, slightly better voice than this morning. Good morning. Massive thank you to Sharon M and Tim the Legend. Morning.

0: morning to Bobby Gray, good morning to Sharon, and morning Tim the legend, and morning to Pauline, all listening in so far, joining us on the live chat. Good morning.
1: It doesn't matter if you love him or capital H-I-M. Just put your paws up, because you were born this way.

Good morning to the Millers joining us on the live chat. Good morning. Oh yeah, I am pleased. My voice is slightly better than yesterday. Rested it yesterday. Oh yay. Good stuff. And we're only on Wednesday. This is going to help. After the adverts in a bit, we're going to do Guess the Movie Quote. And I've chosen a very, very, very, very easy one for that one. You'll get it.

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6: Good morning, welcome back. It is that time to guess the iconic movie quote, a really super easy one for this morning. Now the 28th of May to Murcia, they have a shopping trip. 9th of June to Lasagna and 23rd of June to Cartagena. The year for this film is 1984. Really easy. Get those answers in on the live chat, almeriaradio.live. Here we go. I'll be back. What movie from 1984?

good morning to you all. I'm sure you're getting loads of brews, and I'm sure you're getting loads of bacon butties, or he's good at paella. Ask him for lunch to make you a good paella. Well done, everyone, at Sleep Tight for getting the movie Oosh. And also, I've just seen on Sleep Tight this morning, they have got a brand new bedding set in that actually matches my brand new pyjamas that I've got for the summer. So the short ones, and it matches. So yes, I might have to go and have a look. Well done, Oosh, Oosh, Oosh. And we've got Reckless John in first. A really easy movie one this morning. 1984 is the year. What movie did this quote come from? I'll be back. Terry Stevens says it a lot. I'll be back. What movie is that from?

joining Sleep Tight and John with the Ooches for Guess the Iconic Movie Quote today. Last chance to have a go, get those answers in live on the chat. 84 is the year for this one. I'll be back. Really easy for today. 1984, I'll be back. What movie is that from?

0: Oh, it's a tune, that one. Bad manners, I lip up fatty. Well done, everyone. Guess the iconic movie quote, sponsored by Total Entertainment from 1984. Well done, everyone. I'll be back. Of course, it belonged to the Terminator. A brand new movie quote on tomorrow's show. We'll be right back.
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0: It is good morning and welcome back to Cat Dog with the party playlist. Voice is so much better than yesterday. It is Wednesday, 27th of May, and time for the Sleep Tight Song of the Day. Now, I've just been sent this over from Sleep Tight. Now, they have, this is going to be brilliant, they have temperature controlled bedding. That is 200 thread count temperature controlled bedding. It helps regulate your body temperature all night, keeps you cool in the summer and cozy in the winter, giving you a better night's sleep. Oh, well, we all need that, don't we? This time of year, certainly. Get yourselves over there for more information. And don't forget, they've still got maybe a few tickets left for their charity event, which they are giving a brand new bed and mattress away for Scotty's Little Soldiers, Sunday 31st of May, 2 p.m. at the New Bar International in Arbeléas. Tickets €17 per person, food included, money tree and a Dutch auction and music from Harmony Duo. Now get yourselves over to Sleep Tight. Oh, temperature control bedding, that is amazing. And they've chosen a banger for today. This

song is a bit random, but I had a dream last night and this song featured in it. Does anyone else have dreams with songs in it? Really weird, so I've got to play it. Don't know why. Absolutely bonkers. And it was almost like I was doing a quiz and got the answer to it. I don't quite know. Can't quite remember. Bonkers.

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9: 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Then the week after, Friday, the 5th of June, it's Abbey Lou. And Saturday, the 6th of June, Rewind. Now, I think Julie's chosen one. I don't think I've ever heard this one. Patsy Gallant, is that right? Gallant. It's called From New York to LA.

The song of the day from the new bar international in Arbor Lay is Julie Duck has joined us on the live chat. Not heard that one before. That's quite a funky little number. Good morning to Gloria joining us. She'll be with us tomorrow. Hope you are good. Now, I'm still, well, I'm in therapy actually at the moment because Aqua, the group, have you know, they disbanded and it's not really sitting well with me. So here we go. Oh, he'll take some time. Dr. Jones.

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8: 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Because you deserve to shine.
9: Good morning, morning, and welcome back to Cat Dog with the Party Playlist. Yes, it is time for Kira's Song of the Day. And this week, can you help me out? I need songs with luck or lucky in the title. So, of course, this brilliant one from the Lightning Seeds with Lucky You.

beauty salon in Arbalestdale. Fully organic, excels over there, get some treatments done. Ooh, Reckless John has picked one. Oh, what about Lucky Man from The Verve? Yes, yes, yes, well done.

Claire MC is here. She says how to flush out Claire MC. Here she is. Oh, my ears. Morning. Right, I'm going to have to redeem myself now. I'm not sure. This is a remix version. We'll see. I think. I don't know. Am I forgiven?

0: Hi, join me, Tim the Legend, Monday to Friday, 8 a.m. to 10 a.m. for the breakfast show. Oh, and the Duchess will be with me every Monday if she remembers to turn up.
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2: Good morning and welcome back. It is Cat Dog, more of a voice than yesterday. I'm really happy about that. Maybe you're not, but I am. It's Wednesday, 27th of May. Stay with us. Oh, we've got the midday show today with Paul Mitchell in for Ryan Brown. Stick with us. He's waiting very, very patiently. I will be back tomorrow. Have a great rest of your day. Hasta banana. Oh, I know Sharon M loves this song.

And the lyrics, it does say there what you think it does say. Unlike Trumbelise. Oh, I'm in a better mood than I was yesterday. Oh, I can tell. Right, have a great rest of your day, everyone. Stay with us. The Mitchell is up. You can request all your Coldplay and Tina Turner via his show. Oh, wait a minute. He's here.

0: As the last tour was finishing, in fact, on the last morning, this song arrived in the hotel room in Buenos Aires that I recorded on my phone. And that phone recording is on Everyday Life because that sort of was the spirit of it.
1: I got on that plane, Gail, I took a deep breath and I said, it's over. I really felt like it's over and I'm glad it's over.

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Good afternoon, everyone. Welcome to Wednesday's Midday Show with me, Paul Mitchell, standing in for Mr. Ryan Brown, who's still on his holidays, hopefully getting a nice suntan somewhere. Thank you to CatDog for the last couple of hours. I think I must have upset you somewhere along the line. What was that all about? Getting people to request Coldplay and Tina Turner. You know what's going to happen. If that happens, I just won't play it. So here we are then. It's Wednesday. The sun is out. I hope you're feeling good. Hope your day is going well. We will get the show going with an absolute belter of a song from the House of Pain.

0: Great song from the House of Pain, getting the show underway today. Julie Duck, she's sorting out her summer wardrobe. That's the way to spend a Wednesday. I've already done mine. Yeah, it's the same as the winter one. I just put a sweater in the drawer and leave it till October. So that's it. That's me done.
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0: So the live chat is open, it's rebooted, it's ready to go. If you've got any requests, please get them in. I will do my best to play them for you. Letting you know what's coming up on the show today. If he turns up, we will have a song of the day from Mr. Barry D. It's a kind of live feature, this one. It might happen, it might not, who knows. But what we have a track from Dawn as Dawn Does DJ, and we have two from One at One. And ladies and gentlemen, I was invited down to the home of the Stig the other day to pick up another fabulous track from the Stig of Arbeleas, which we will be playing, guess what it is, a bit later on as well today. But we'll keep the music going for now. This is a lovely song. This is Soul Asylum and Runaway Train.

0: That is such a good song, isn't it? Soul Asylum. And apparently that song helped find people that had run away from home and reunite them with their families. All good. Wasn't all good news, but you know, anything that's reuniting people is good. So anyway, we'll take a short break and I will come back with some more great music.
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0: Welcome back, everyone. It is the Midday Show with me, Paul Mitchell. We're going to keep the music going with this one from Earth, Wind & Fire. This is September.

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1: Get in the 70s disco grooves today. So, no requests so far, which means no Coldplay, no Tina Turner, nothing. No Barry D either. So we'll carry on with this one from Chic.

Chic and Good Times. We've had our first request, everyone. Julie Duck has come up with a good one. I'm going to get that ready for you, Julie. In the meantime, here is a track released a couple of months ago. It's the new one from Harry Styles. This is called Dance No More.

0: Jocelyn Brown, somebody else's guy, playing that for Julie Ducker. She goes through her clothes, sorting out the winter from the summer. I hope Ali's helping. No? No, no, he probably won't be. He'd keep out the way if he's got any sense.
1: 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I'll see you there.
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0: Welcome back, everyone. It's the Midday Show with me, Paul Mitchell, standing in for Ryan Brown today. And today only, he's back next week. Let's do a few hellos, people joining us on the live chat. I did say hello to Tim the Legend, didn't I? I think I did. Good afternoon to Barry D. He's given us a track. We will get that on a little bit later today. Good afternoon to Dawny, who's joined us. Her section is coming up in a second. And Arbaleas Ali has joined us. He said absolutely not. He's keeping a safe distance while Julie Duck goes through the winter to summer change. And finally, for now, good afternoon to Claire MC. She's put a request in. I think I could get that one. I will try and get that for you. In the meantime, let's do this.
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0: Choice today of Dawn is this one. I do think this is an AI track, but we'll give it a go. It's by DJ Tex and it's called, wait for it, Glass of Wine.
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0: Dawn's choice for today, DJ Tex, glass of wine, or in a lot of times, a bottle, or maybe one of those cartons.
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0: I do like that one. That's Banks and Steels with a track called Giant. Good afternoon to Johnny Boy, who's joined us on the live chat. He says, afternoon, crinkle, cringeworthy, perpetrator of audible music variations, some of dubious quality. Really? Okay, that's fair enough. Somebody likes them, and I do. Right, now, here it is then, the moment you've all been waiting for. The Stig has supplied me with another track for you to guess. He will play in his inimitable style for your edification and listening pleasure. And then all you've got to do is tell me, private to the DJ, Julie Duck, I haven't forgotten, tell me what you think it is. So here it is, the top 10 show's very own Stig.
1: Guess the intro played by Arbalea's newest guitar sensation, The Stig.

Now, when I heard that, I went for a song and I got it wrong. I didn't know what it was. But Dawn came in and she said, oh, that's so-and-so. And I said, oh, yeah, I can hear it now. So we'll have it one more time. If you know what it is, private to the DJ. Here it is once again, The Stig.

0: So while you figure that one out, we'll take a listen to this track. This was requested by Claire MC. It's Don Pablo's Animals and a track called Venus, which I think we all know.
1: We're going to do a song that you never heard before.

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Still no takers or guesses for what song the Stig is playing today. Would you like to hear it one more time? 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

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If you want to have a guess, please do. Sorry, something else was going on there at the same time. And I will reveal all after the ads. I was trying to multitask and it went horribly wrong.

0: Cat Stevens and Wild World. Hey, good news for Arbeláez Ali. He can now return home. Julie Duck has finished doing the changeover. You're good to go, Ali. You're good to go.
1: Hi, it's Paul Baker, and if you want to hear the best songs on the planet, then tune in this evening at 11 p.m. right after Noughties to Infinity show. I'll see you there.
0: Oh, we did that, didn't we? See, I've been multitasking, folks, and I'm no good at it. See, mention multitask. We should do one job at a time and do it properly.
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2: Welcome back, everyone. Right, we'll give the Stig track one more go and then I will reveal what it is. Oh, the Stig's going to be disappointed. Nobody got it. We do have a guess from Willie. He said, is it a song by The Verve? No, it's not. Good guess, though. Here it is one more time.

I think when I take it back to the Stig's cave, he's not going to be very happy. This is the track that the Stig was playing. Of course, it's Pink Floyd and Comfortably Numb.

I'll cut that a bit short because it goes on for about 7 minutes. Nobody guessed it today. I've got to take it back and hand that one back in its little box to the Stig, or I don't think he's going to be happy. Right, we'll say very good afternoon to Kim D. No roving weather today, but she doesn't care really, but she thinks the weather is still good in the UK. And she's busy opening Temu parcels. Oh, I know that feeling. Happens a lot in our house. But she would like me to say a happy birthday to Hillary, who is down on the beach in Mahaka with Ian. And Kim has asked me to play this for you. This is Alan Jackson.

0: That's Alan Jackson with The Older I Get. Play that for Hillary, whose birthday it is today. You're down on the beach getting sand in all the wrong places. Right, it's now 1 o'clock, which means it's time for this.
1: This is Al Maria.
2: Al Maria.
1: It's time for the two from one at one.
0: Oh, it's kind of apt that we've just played that one for Hillary, because the first track comes from 1963. This is The Beach Boys and Surfing USA.

from Hawthorne in California. The Beach Boys formed in 1961 with their West Coast style harmonies. While over on the East Coast, here's a band that formed in 1960 in Newark in New Jersey, with their own version of the harmonies kind of barbershop sound. This is Frankie Valli and the Four.

Frankie Valli and the Four Seasons. I don't know what happened halfway through that track, but in my little studio here, the pen rolled off the desk on its own, and then my whole system just stopped dead. Everything froze. Everything. Ooh, I think my room's haunted. Right, we're going to go to 2002 now for the next two tracks. We've got a track coming up from Queens of the Stone Age, but we'll get this one in first. This is Avril Lavigne and Complicated.

0: That is Avril Lavigne and Complicated. This is 107.5 Almeria Radio. Stay right there. We'll come back with another track from 2002 from Queens of the Stone Age.
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5: Welcome back, everyone. We are just the second track on 2002. This is Queens of the Stone Age and a track called No One Knows. Welcome back.

0: ustedes que son padres de familia.
1: Buenas tardes, señoras y señoritas. Aquí está el DJ Héctor Bonifacio.
2: Seattle, Washington's Queens of the Stone Age with No One Knows, wrapping up the year 2002. Right, let's go back to 1978 now. A band that we all know and love. This is Blondie and Heart of Glass.

Our first song from 1978 then is Blondie and Heart of Glass. Gonna say a very good afternoon to Jason and Georgina joining us on the live chat and putting a request in, which I will play a bit later on. We spent a very nice afternoon with them and others yesterday down at Bar Andalus, watching Dr. Chris Roberts, our very own Dr. Chris Roberts, entertain the crowds down there. And it was good to see Jason catching up with his new friends from Friday night as well. All right, we'll carry on. Here's Dire Straits with the Sultans of Swing. Chan.

0: from London. That is Dire Straits. They were active right from 75, I think it was, right up to 1995. Good song, that one. Good guitarists. We like them. Right, still to come, one more year. 2024 will be our next year when we come back after this break. Stay right there. A couple of good tracks and a couple more requests to come.
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6: Welcome back, everyone. We are about to start the last year on today's Two From One at One. We're going back just a couple of years to 2024 for our first for this next track. This is Post Malone, I Had Some Help.

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2: 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This is Billie Eilish and Birds of a Feather.

0: Billie Eilish there with Birds of a Feather and a bit of Roadhouse in that one. If you heard it, so sorry. If you didn't, well, you missed it. That wraps up today's Two From One at One. Gloria will be here tomorrow. She'll have 8 more tracks of her own. Right, let's find out what's going on in the local area today.
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0: Right, that's what's going on at Valerie and Sensations. Meanwhile, in the local area, No Power Restaurant in Arbeláez at 4 o'clock. It was going to be Mr. Jack Law, but he's cancelled. So we've got a fine replacement in our very own Duchess Charlie. She'll be down there singing, and that is then followed by a disco and karaoke night with Rob Mack. That's at 4 o'clock at the No Power. Cafe Royale in Touré at 6:30 this evening. Obsession Duo will be there, and the Oasis Clubhouse in Los Gallardos at 7 o'clock have their midweek roast with music from live singer JJ Jones. Back to Arbeláez at 7 at the Coubertin. There's line dancing for beginners through to mixed levels. I guess that will be with Carrie. Miraflores again, Los Gallardos at 7 o'clock tonight. It's games night featuring pool, darts and dominoes. We head down to Vera at 7 o'clock for a trivia quiz at Anto's Bar. That's €1 per person entry. And at the Hotel Continental in Mohacker at 7 o'clock, they have a quiz night. Two more quiz nights. One more is at Carrillo Salo in Almanzora at 7 o'clock. That's €2 per person. And then just down the road at Bar Gemini's at 7:30, it's their quiz night. So if you do go to any of these events, please tell them that you heard about it on Al Maria Radio. Right, a little bit later than normal because he was a bit late putting the song in. It's time for this.
4: Hey, Paul. It's time for Barry D's Song of the Day.
0: As you know, I don't know what the song is, so I just get hold of it and play it for you. This is Casador and a track called...

Barry D's song of the day then comes from Casador. It's called Loud. It's a good tune. Another fine selection, Barry. Like that one. Right, a couple of requests came in while we were doing the two from one. This one coming for Willie, and he said, could I play this song from Paolo Nutini? Of course, it's a good tune.

0: shoes.
1: Paolo Nutini. Now, here is a public safety announcement for you. Julie Duck has just let me know that after 3 weeks after having her eye operation, she is allowed to drive. So she's going to be out and about on the roads around the area. Do take care. And you, Julie.
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1: Welcome back, everyone. We've got about 10 minutes left of today's midday show. We're going to play a request. Now, this came in for Jason and Georgina. It is the Pet Shop Boys. What have I done to deserve this? Hey, it could be worse. Could be Coldplay.

Pet Shop Boys with What Have I Done to Deserve This. Coming up in about 5 minutes' time. The Jacksons are still away, so it's Paul Baker taking over at 2 o'clock. At 5 o'clock, we have the Hip Mix with Rob Mack. 7 o'clock, it's the 90s throwback show. And then Paul Baker's back again at 9 o'clock with the Golden Hit. So, well, we've got one more song left to play. I'm not going to play this for Julie Duck because I don't want it to come around as like I'm having a little dig at her. But it's a good track, this next one. It's called Mad Woman by LaFay. I'll play that for her, but I just want to say thank you to everybody that's been listening today. Thank you to those that have jumped on the live chat and got requests in. I will be back on it's Friday. Yes, I'll be back on Friday with the midday show. Hope you can join me then. Hopefully it won't be as disadvantaged and fractured as today's show was a bit. I was having a few technical issues. Hopefully we'll get them sorted and everything will be tickety-boo. But I'll leave you with this one then. This is for Julie. It's called Mad Woman. Drive safe out there.

That is a good little song. I like that one. Lass LaFay and Mad Woman. Whatever you're doing for the rest of the day, have a good one. I think we're off to Nopal to go and see Duchess Charlie. So we'll catch you up there if you're going that way. If not, I'll see you on Friday.

0: Thursday, 27th of May, 2026. Paul Baker with you for the next 2 hours. Music from Donna Summer, the Bee Gees and Hot Chocolate very soon. We'll kick off with this from George Michael. It's Fast Love.
1: Paul Baker.

0: We are on for Wednesday. It's midweek, the 27th of May. Coming up on the show a little bit later on, all the usual stuff, amazing facts of the day. We'll do the Brain Buster on this day in history. And I think we should probably check out today's celebrity birthdays for Wednesday. Jamie Oliver, the celebrity chef, is 51 years old. Actor Paul Bettany is 55. Joseph Fiennes, the brother of Rafe, is 56. He's also an actor as well. Keris Matthews of Catatonia is celebrating her 57th birthday today. We also have Lily Rose Depp, actress and model, 27. Shanice, do you remember her big song from the 90s, I Love Your Smile? Well, she's 53 years old today. And Andre 3000 of Outkast is celebrating his 51st birthday. It's National Fish and Chips Day today, World Otter Day. It's National Sun Cream Day. It's National Sticky Tape Day. It's also National Grape Day. It's Nothing to Fear Day, World Product Day. And it's also Global Learning Disability Week. We've mentioned that already this week as well. Now, because it's Fish and Chip Day, a bit later on we'll be looking at the unwritten rules of ordering at the chippy, and also Sticky Tape Day, Signs Your Sticky Tape Has Won. We'll be doing that a little bit later on. Also coming up, we'll have the conversation starter, and that is, what is the most ridiculous thing you've ever felt guilty about doing, even though it was completely legal and normal? We'll get to those answers next.
1: Paul Baker.

So the conversation starter I gave you at the end of yesterday's show. What is the most ridiculous thing you've always felt guilty about, even though it's completely legal and normal? Emma says she always feels like an international art thief whenever she walks out of a supermarket without buying anything. Harry says he feels an immense wave of shame whenever he presses the button at the pedestrian crossing and there's no cars coming. Chloe always feels incredibly guilty when she uses a phone inside a bank, even though there are no signs banning it. And William feels like a rogue hacker whenever he chooses, "I do not accept cookies" on a website, as if the internet police are going to track him down for being uncooperative. More of those answers coming up in the next hour. On the way very soon, though, it's your Wednesday Brainbuster question.

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8: On the way next, we'll have a brainbuster, a Wednesday midweek brainbuster. Paul Weller's coming up, Pat Benatar, Salt and Pepper, and right now, here's the real thing.
9: Paul Baker.

Right, time for your midweek brainbuster question. Now, today it is Fish and Chip Day, and a survey of 2,000 adults found that 38% of people say they judge their local fish and chip shop entirely by the quality of what specific item. 38% of people say they judge their local fish and chip shop entirely by the quality of what specific item. Have a think about that. I will give you the answer next. Paul.

Right, let's answer that brainbuster question. It is fish and chip shop day today. And in a survey of 2,000 adults, found that 38% of people say they judge their local fish and chip shop entirely by the quality of what specific item. The answer is the batter.

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6: Amazing facts of the day are on the way for you very soon as we continue your show for Wednesday. This is Paul Baker. Coming up, Rose Royce, Status Quo, and right now, Open Your Heart, it's Madonna.

0: On the way in hour number two of Wednesday's show, Unwritten Rules, ordering at the chippy and signs that your sticky tape has won. On this day in history is coming up as well. First though, let's do your amazing facts for Wednesday. The first ever commercial fish and chip shop in the UK was opened in London in 1860 by a young immigrant named Joseph Malin. Sea otters have a built-in pouch or pocket under their forelegs where they store their favourite rock used for cracking open seashells. Cellotane or cellophane tape or sticky tape was invented in 1930 by an engineer who wanted to help bakers seal their transparent food packaging. And sun cream doesn't actually block the sun entirely. Its SPF rating tells you how much longer it would take the UV rays to redden your skin compared to no protection at all.
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6: It's hour number two of Wednesday's show. Paul Baker with you for the next 60 minutes. Simple Minds, Human League and OMD playing soon. We'll do on this day in history, but first, here's Rhiannon. This is Fleetwood Mac.
0: Paul Baker.

It is Wednesday, it is the 27th of May, and it is on this day in history coming up for you right now. 1930, we've been talking about it, Sticky Tape Day. Richard Drew receives a patent for his innovative invention, clear, pressure-sensitive adhesive tape. The Golden Gate Bridge in San Francisco opens to pedestrian traffic for the very first time on this day in 1937. 1995, Christopher Reeve survives a major riding accident. In 1993, the final episode of the long-running sitcom Cheers airs in the UK, and it drew massive viewing figures. Also on this day, 2005, the final episode of Star Trek Enterprise aired. In 1993, the cartoon shorts Three Little Pigs was released by Walt Disney, featuring the hit song Who's Afraid of the Big Bad Wolf? The Big Bad Wolf? The Big Bad Wolf? And in 1998, opening in cinemas after its world premiere, it was The Truman Show.

So what is the most ridiculous thing you've ever felt guilty about doing, even though it's completely legal and normal? Some good answers already. Let's get some more on for you right now. Lucy always feels terrible when she declines to round up her bill for charity at a self-service checkout, fully convinced the machine is judging her character. I think we all are, Lucy. I think we all are. James feels like a fugitive when he walks past a police officer while doing absolutely nothing wrong. Sophie feels an immense guilt when she takes the last piece of cake at a buffet, even if she's been standing there in line for 10 minutes waiting for it. And Robert always feels like he's breaking the law when he drives past a speed camera going exactly 28 in a 30-mile-an-hour zone, nervously checking the speedometer four times. I think we all do that one. Well done, Robert.

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6: 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John Lennon on the way, Sunita, ABC and Steps First is Shalimar.
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If the server asks salt and vinegar, the only acceptable answer is yes to both. Please, and don't hold back. Ordering large chips means you are legally responsible for feeding the entire street. The person who gets to carry the hot paper-wrapped bundle to the car is entitled to steal 3 chips on the journey. Curry sauce and gravy are regional delicacies. Choose your side wisely, depending on your geographical location. A pickled onion must be eaten in one heroic bite, or pass to someone else entirely. You must act surprised at the total cost when it comes to less than a round of drinks at the pub. I don't think it's like that anymore, is it? The remaining scraps at the bottom of the paper belong to whoever finishes the fish first. And eating your fish and chips out of paper, fish and chips out of paper, tastes exactly 40% better than putting them on a plate. That's true.

Here are signs that your roll of sticky tape has won the battle. You spend a full 4 minutes running your thumbnail around the roll trying to find the starting edge. The tape splits perfectly down the middle, leaving you with a useless half-width strip. You try to tear a piece off using your teeth and end up gluing yourself to your own lower lip. Who hasn't done that? The tape folds back on itself at the exact second you try to apply it to the wrapping paper. I think we can all agree on these. You look down and realise the missing end of the tape has managed to attach itself to your elbow. Yes, it has. The roll collects every rogue piece of dust, hair and lint within a 2 mile radius before you can use it. You give up on scissors and try to cut it with a blunt kitchen knife, causing a massive jagged tear. And finally, you resort to using a giant roll of brown packing tape for a tiny birthday card just out of sheer frustration.

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2: Get ready for a brand new conversation starter on the way for you very, very soon. 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

0: We are almost done for Wednesday. Thank you very much indeed for listening. I will be back on your radio same time tomorrow. Before I go, would you like a brand new conversation starter? What is the most petty hills you are absolutely willing to die on? The petty hills you are willing to die on. We've done hills ones before, but what is the most petty hill you are willing to die on? 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Thank you very much for listening and enjoy the rest of your Wednesday.
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1: 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This show features the biggest tracks from the last few years and, of course, the new releases from last week. So tonight, we'll start the show with this.

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1: That is all from me for your Wednesday night Hit Mix. And don't forget that on the way at 7, Pam and Steve will be here for this week's Top 10 show. So jump on the live chat shortly and get yourself involved. And I'll see you back tomorrow night at 5.

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Radio Travis Mitchell. Officially, the only way to start this party tonight is some Bob Sinclair and rock this party. It's on real soon. 90s and Nazis throwbacks. Travis Mitchell in the mix. First of all, jump onto AlmariaRadio.live. The live chat room is on. Say hello. Let me know what you're up to tonight. That'd be amazing. Let's do it. 90s.

bag that is the biggest start to the throwbacks we have ever had. Body Rockers, I Like the Way You Move, Bob Sinclair, Calvin Harris, Rihanna and Whitney Houston all mashed up all together. Simply amazing. Hello, I'm Travis. Thanks for switching me on this evening. It's the 90s and noughties throwbacks and I'm keeping some absolute bangers coming. That new one from BB Rexha, Faithless, New Religion. It's got the Insomnia mashup on it first. Let's do Bingo Players and Get Up, Far East Movement on our

Make in the 90s Come Alive with Alex Party and Don't Give Me Your Life. I'm Travis and this is Al Maria Radio. Before that, it had a splash of the 90s, but it's that new one from BB Rexha and Faithless. It's New Religion, which you can hear the Insomnia Club classic that everyone knows and loves from the 90s just running through the veins of that tune. Love it. It's the only way to get a good tune in 2026 is doing a remix or mashup. Have you noticed that? Agnes, Release Me, coming in soon. We'll do 99 Soul and The Girl Who's Mine. But next up, though, on the old throwbacks, Alex Quadino and Crystal Waters, Destination Calabria. All we're missing now is a cocktail in your right hand and this tune pumping.

Back in the, was it like late 90s, early noughties, Brandy J, was it? Monica did the tune, The Boy's Mine, 99 Souls came around. I was going to say, it must be over a decade ago and did this. And The Girlie's Mine, Boy's Mine, Girlie's Mine. Agnes and Release Me. Hello, I'm Travis. Welcome to Almeria Radio. AlmeriaRadio.live is where you can go for the chat room and you can say hello and just say all things, hello, Travis, and do things like that where we get the 90s and noughties mahoosive tunes on your radio. Right, roll call time. Hello to Matt that's listening, Roy, Leash, Kale. Got to say hello to Dean, Ian, Jordan, and Des Grant that's listening. Thank you so much. AlmeriaRadio.live. And we have done the first half an hour stint here of the 90s and noughties throwbacks. Keeping them coming. And of course, you know my score. 30 minutes commercial free kickstarts all in the mix. Every single 30 minutes on this radio station. And I'm coming straight back to it with some absolute bangers from Run DMC and David Guetta playing next. 90s!

Ready for another stint of 30 minutes commercial free? Yes, please. Run the MC. And it's tricky, tricky, tricky, tricky. We'll play it straight after Guetta. Rihanna's Who's That Chick? Al Maria Radio. I'm Travis, and this is The Throwbacks.

0: want to get in touch this evening, almariaradio.live. That would be epic. Hello to Mike, Mohammed, Sai, that's listening, Jacob, Neil, and Dave Horton as well. Almariaradio.live. Calvin Harris, Neos, Let's Go, Run the MC, and It's Tricky. And we are doing right now, in the middle of 30 minutes of commercial free radio, I speak to Cat Dog and Robbie Mack and go, right, I'm only doing this radio show if I can have a full stint, 30 minutes commercial free. My show's on for 2 hours, and every 30 minutes you hear in between those little adverts, all commercial free radio, which is what we like, because we know sometimes we have to play the adverts to pay for the electricity bill, but sometimes you just need the back-to-back bangers, and I've got them for you. Do you remember Fede Legrand, the producer, and Put Your Hands Up for Detroit? He also did The Creeps. Well, guess what? You're not got to choose between the two, because I'm playing them back-to-back. But first, it's a little trip back to the 90s with an oomph and a modern day remix. The Moonlight remix of House of Pain's Jump Around is now on Almaria Radio.
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And Camille Jones and the Creeps, and of course, Put Your Hands Up for Detroit. A lovely today. Hello to Holly, James Ward that's listening. Thank you so much also to Lee James, Tony Johnson, Natalie Bamford as well, AlmariaRadio.live. I'm Travis. This is the 90s and noughties throwbacks all in the mix. Just bringing the party just at any point of the week. So thank you for picking it. It's great. I'm going to play some Dizzy Rascal. Free Jack's done the remix of Dance With Me. That is good, but sometimes you need to keep it a little bit quicker, a little bit more pumpier. I'm going to play it alongside Dragonette's Hello right now. David Guetta is back on your radio.

please, Dragonette, and Hello. And I think that was one of the first ever tunes, or one of 10, that I first played on commercial radio in the UK. It's nice to be back doing the 90s and noughties throwbacks, keeping them coming. We'll just lose it from Eminem.

how we wrap up our number one on the 90s and noughties throwbacks. I'm Travis, this is Al Maria Radio. Last few tunes we played there, Jesse Block, bootleg of Eminem's Just Lose It, Dragonette, Hello, and of course Dizzy Rascal and the Free Jack with Dance With It. Are you ready for hour number two? I'm like super excited. I'm absolutely stoked to get these songs on the radio. 2 hours of the throwbacks that just break up your week. I'm going to play some Ida Cup Pop, some Charlie XCX is on soon, kicking off the next hour, though it's a middle of the dance floor type of tune when you're absolutely trolleyed, and when the DJ plays it, you're just in your element and you know every single word. From Flo Rida, David Guetta and Club Can't Handle Me plays next on Al Maria Radio.

told you hour number one was pretty incredible. And I think I said, if you scroll back to the first 10 minutes of the show, I said it's the best throwbacks we have ever had. But then I realised I was playing this tune.

0: I Love It to I Got a Feeling. Joe Reece on the Wordplay seg there. We love that. This is Al Maria Radio, Flo Rida and David Guetta. Club Can't Handle Me kicks off hour number two, and we are doing 30 minutes of commercial free music. Hello to Steve Hallam, Chris, Denver Peel, Paul Stray, and everyone who has just come back from golf as well that's been playing in the UK. Weather's been all right, you know. Like Josh, Aaron and Callum, thank you so much. If you want to get in touch, almariaradio.live is the place to be. I've got some J-Lo, Pitbull and Shakira mashup of On The Floor into Waka Waka. Plays real soon. First, the club classics continue. Guru, Josh, Project, Infinity.
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0: Travis, evening all. Thanks for picking Anne Maria Radio. Katy Perry, LMFAO, last Friday night into Shots, everybody. On the floor to Waka Waka, J-Lo, Pitbull and Shakira. This is what the throwbacks are all about. And sometimes I'll throw in a brand new tune, but if you notice, the new tunes that I do play has like a sample from back in the day. Another one coming at you from Cheat Codes and Last Night on Earth uses some of the Belinda Carlisle's Heaven Is a Place on Earth. It plays after we do Khalees and Milkshake on the throwbacks.
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yes, my friend, this is the Throwbacks. Slipping a new tune. Chico's and Last Night on Earth. Hello, I'm Travis. We've only got 30 minutes left to show, which I know is a real shame. But, of course, we kick off with 30 minutes commercial-free radio. Stay right there as we've got some Calvin Harris and some Cash Cash coming at you. Real next. 99.

0: 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Unfortunately, it's the last 30 minutes, but it's all commercial free, which is great. 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
1: I pay for everything that's on. Yeah. So everything is on me.

Pussycat Dolls have got that new tune going around, so I thought I'll slip in a banger from back in the day, but Calvo and Daz on the remix of Don't You Wish Your Girlfriend Was Hot Like Me. I ain't saying anything. My missus is due our first baby in 2 weeks. I'm not saying anything. Thank you for picking Amaria Radio. This is the Throwbacks with Cash Cash, BB Rexha, and Take Me Home. We also did Calvin Harris and Tiny Temper with Drinking From the Bottle. Christina Million and Coup d'Etat. Nikki Ambers is on the tune, AM to PM. Mike Still mash up to play real soon. And if you want to get your shout outs, tunes on the radio for upcoming shows, just drop me a message. It's AlmariaRadio.live. That is our website. Thank you so much. Let's continue these throwbacks, shall we? 90s and noughties, bangers on the radio. I just love these. And I love that you're listening. Thank you so much for picking them. Chris Brown and Benny Benassi is on for Daz. His Beautiful People.

Travis Mitchell. Travis Mitchell in the

popping by to say hello and thank you for picking Al Maria Radio. This is the Throwbacks. If you've just joined us now, you silly Billy, where have you been? We've only got just over 10 minutes left of the show and playing these amazing classics like Gypsy Woman, Crystal Waters, Christian Milian and AM to PM. But don't go anywhere. Let's end on a high. Inner, Sun Is Up, Ian Khari Project and Get Shaky. And Move and Shake and Drop It All's come next.

0: Throwback Show, and it's nothing to do with me. I just press buttons and talk rubbish in between. It's you picking those tunes. If you want to get some on for future weeks, almariaradio.live. Hit me up in the group, the Al Maria Radio private group as well. You have to be accepted. I only joined it the other night, two shows deep, and I'm like, have we got a Facebook page? No, we're in a private group, which feels like VIP. Just a bit like what we do here. It's just me, you, and 2 hours in the mix of the 90s and noughties throwbacks. There goes Ian Khari Project and Get Shaky, completing show number 3. Loving that. Inner Sun Is Up, DJ Laz and Pitbull's Move, Shake and Drop. Right, that's it, unfortunately, but I'll be back real soon. Thank you for picking the throwbacks. I've been Travis, and Al Maria Radio continues next.
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0: 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Nikki Noodles in the
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0: 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Join me for my new show, The Saturday Shakedown. 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

0: Week, it's Wednesday, 27th of May, 2026. Paul Baker with you for the next 2 hours. Music from Donna Summer, the Bee Gees and Hot Chocolate very soon. We'll kick off with this from George Michael. It's Fast Love.
1: Paul Baker.

0: We are on for Wednesday. It's midweek, the 27th of May. Coming up on the show a little bit later on, all the usual stuff, amazing facts of the day. We'll do the Brain Buster on this day in history. And I think we should probably check out today's celebrity birthdays for Wednesday. Jamie Oliver, the celebrity chef, is 51 years old. Actor Paul Bettany is 55. Joseph Fiennes, the brother of Rafe, is 56. He's also an actor as well. Keris Matthews of Catatonia is celebrating her 57th birthday today. We also have Lily Rose Depp, actress and model, 27. Shanice, do you remember her big song from the 90s, I Love Your Smile? Well, she's 53 years old today. And Andre 3000 of Outkast is celebrating his 51st birthday. It's National Fish and Chips Day today, World Otter Day. It's National Sun Cream Day. It's National Sticky Tape Day. It's also National Grape Day. It's Nothing to Fear Day, World Product Day, and it's also Global Learning Disability Week. We've mentioned that already this week as well. Now, because it's Fish and Chip Day, a bit later on, we'll be looking at the unwritten rules of ordering at the chippy, and also Sticky Tape Day, signs your sticky tape has won. We'll be doing that a little bit later on. Also coming up, we'll have the conversation starter, and that is, what is the most ridiculous thing you've ever felt guilty about doing, even though it was completely legal and normal? We'll get to those answers next.
1: Paul Baker.

So the conversation starter I gave you at the end of yesterday's show. What is the most ridiculous thing you've always felt guilty about, even though it's completely legal and normal? Emma says she always feels like an international art thief whenever she walks out of a supermarket without buying anything. Harry says he feels an immense wave of shame whenever he presses the button at the pedestrian crossing and there's no cars coming. Chloe always feels incredibly guilty when she uses a phone inside a bank, even though there are no signs banning it. And William feels like a rogue hacker whenever he chooses, "I do not accept cookies" on a website, as if the internet police are going to track him down for being uncooperative. More of those answers coming up in the next hour. On the way very soon, though, it's your Wednesday Brainbuster question.

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8: On the way next, we'll have a brainbuster, a Wednesday midweek brainbuster. Paul Weller's coming up, Pat Benatar, Salt and Pepper, and right now, here's the real thing.
9: Paul Baker.

Right, time for your midweek brainbuster question. Now, today it is Fish and Chip Day, and a survey of 2,000 adults found that 38% of people say they judge their local fish and chip shop entirely by the quality of what specific item. 38% of people say they judge their local fish and chip shop entirely by the quality of what specific item. Have a think about that. I will give you the answer next. Paul Baker.

Right, let's answer that brainbuster question. It is fish and chip shop day today. And in a survey of 2,000 adults, found that 38% of people say they judge their local fish and chip shop entirely by the quality of what specific item. The answer is the batter.

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6: Amazing facts of the day are on the way for you very soon as we continue your show for Wednesday. This is Paul Baker. Coming up, Rolls Royce, Status Quo, and right now, open your heart, it's Madonna.

On the way in hour number two of Wednesday's show, Unwritten Rules, ordering at the chippy and signs that your sticky tape has won. On this day in history is coming up as well. First, though, let's do your amazing facts for Wednesday. The first ever commercial fish and chip shop in the UK was opened in London in 1860 by a young immigrant named Joseph Malin. Sea otters have a built-in pouch or pocket under their forelegs where they store their favourite rock used for cracking open seashells. Cellophane tape or sticky tape was invented in 1930 by an engineer who wanted to help bakers seal their transparent food packaging. And sun cream doesn't actually block the

0: 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Its SPF rating tells you how much longer it would take the UV rays to redden your skin compared to no protection at all.
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1: 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A delve into my private collection, my music room. 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